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I just got to find some time and space to be with you. 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G is the word, free as the bird. 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

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I take that as a compliment.

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I just got to find some time and space to be with you. 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G is the word, free is the bird. Swooping down, snooping town, blasting off in the cloud.